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1: That's okay. 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
3: Pump, and you're heading over to Grease Spa Parade and 137th Ave. There seems to be a 9-year-old male having a mental health crisis. 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
0: Pump, then copy.
3: He also did punch the caller on the side of the head while they were driving and hitting his car, so there is a safety alert as well.
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0: Pop 20, Pop 24, responding for an upstairs smoke detector called by the alarm company at a single family residence.
1: 3 o'clock.

0: out by me, it looks like the patient's going to be with her sister in a red Yaris.
1: Hi, that coffin.
0: Fun.
2: Our overdose got up and ran down the street, so yeah, I'm not sure if you have an EMS unit attached, but we're going to terminate her entry.
0: Thank you.

0: Go ahead, dispatch. This is content.
1: Did you find anyone? EMS hasn't answered me.
0: Yeah, we across the street. There's EPS with some people now. We're going to check to see if that's the call.
1: 10-4, thanks.

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0: We did find the right call, but we're told that we're not needed, so we're going to clear and return to service.
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1: 5A.
2: Yeah, we located a patient. She's just from the parkade near the highest building. Do you know what alpha unit's on that on the route?
1: Looks like they only have a Bravo unit for 26.
0: Bravo 26, come back.

0: Pump 24 on scene. Two-story residential structure. Nothing showing. Dogs and a homeowner at the door. Last one being command, we're going to go mobile. Pump 20, you can return service.
1: Okay, you just barely called in right while you were arriving and said that it's a low battery.
0: Pump 5 is
2: Roman 26. We're having radio troubles in our vehicle.
3: So patient was just released from Royal Alexander Hospital for a surgery for an abdominal cyst. She's taking a little bit of a fall. We're just assessing her right now. We are just east of the parkade near the ER ambulance.
2: Okay.

0: Yeah, dispatch 124, you are correct. It was just batteries and homeowners are good to go, so we're going to terminate the turn service.
1: Perfect, thank you.

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0: call 25, pump 30, responding for a smoke detector alarm called in by the alarm company at a single family residence.
1: Call 30. Yeah. 25.

0: 30s on the scene. The two-story residential structure, nothing showing. Group will be in command. And we're getting met by resident here. 125, you can return.
1: 25, sir.

0: 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The cooking activated the alarm. We're just going to assist with a little bit of ventilation.
1: Copy that.

0: Dispatch, Palm 30. So the alarm here is probably still active. We're not able to get a reset on it. I'm hoping that once ventilation kicks in here, it'll reset itself. But we're going to return to service.
1: Yeah, I copy that. I guess with the language barrier, it'd be a little bit hard to get them to call their alarm company, but hopefully it'll work itself out.
0: Yeah, copy that. The only word that I was able to get was sorry.

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Pump 14. Alarms. 8008-165 Avenue Northwest. 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

0: Pump 7, you are responding with Alpha 23. It's for a 25-year-old male, not conscious, reading status unknown. Looks like he was laying down and passed out. There is a safety alert on here just because the caller was scared that there was a dog barking nearby.
1: Pump 7 copies.

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0: Yes, working for responding to alarms. Alarm company calling in. 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

0: 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Yeah, can you let our EMS unit know that we are starting CPR right now? CPR is in progress.
1: 10-4, thank you.
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0: You bet.

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Cardiac arrest, 93918A Avenue, Northwest. Map zone, 78. Channel, warping, 1. Pump, 25. 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

0: Pump 1A, level 1 at a hydrant. Copy, pump 1A.
1: Well, I don't want to think.
0: Another one, and I see you pump 1 as well.
1: Yeah, we're just going to circle around for a bit.
0: Copy that. All units, we're just waiting for security to meet us here at the muster point. I'll get back to you when they give us an update.

0: 25 years running with Alpha 21 and Pierre 8. CPR is in progress. We have an unknown age, unknown gender, not just not breathing.
1: Back to that, Pop 1.
2: Pulse
1: alarm. 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

Yeah, Mach 5, Mach 1. Yeah, we just came up to the women's area and confirmed with another security guard. So, all good, they'll reset. Gotcha. Have a good night. You too.

0: 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Yeah, anyway, we got a working foot. Yeah, would you mind checking if we get an ETA on EPS? We've got serious traffic back up here in the Anthony Andy.
1: Yeah, I'll give him a call.
0: Thank you.

0: 29, EPS is going to call us back with an ETA when they have one.
1: Copy that. Thank you.

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0: 12 13, you're responding with Alpha 72. Looks like it's going to be for a 42-year-old male. Patient is breathing now, but I guess he went down while he was playing a parents versus kids game.
1: Plus 13 copies.
0: And just an update, they did it to not conscious, not breathing, and they do have an EEG available.
1: Got it.

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2: Copy, copy.

0: Hopefully you're responding with Pierre Yucan and Bravo 85. It's going to be an unknown age male, not conscious, not breathing.
1: Hopefully.
0: And Hopefully, they're saying that EPS is confirmed on scene working on patients.
1: Morning.

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1: Penalty is working for you. Can actually stand down. They are testing on site.
0: We're going to
2: thank you very much.

0: Top 3 from dispatch. The order did call back and say they were testing the alarm, but we do not stand down on CO alarms, so if you still want to go in and just make sure the levels are fine.
1: Copy that. I appreciate the update. Is a city vehicle here, so just talking to the other. Make sure everything's okay.
0: Sounds good, thanks.

0: 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Yeah, he was asking out which one his alarms was chirping the battery, and he must have accidentally set it off, so we're going to clear and check. Thanks.
1: Copy, thank you.
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1: 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Looks like he's on the ground by the CrossFit Home Depot.
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0: Hulk 12, you're responding with Burr 9 to Unit 301 at Villa Rosa. It's going to be an 81-year-old female palliative patient. She is not conscious, not breathing.
1: Hulk 12, copy. 314, you're going to go after a commercial vehicle with loose loads.

0: Yeah, I've probably got the drift to 120 here. You're not getting any 130. Go on.
1: Yeah, we can go to 122.

0: Okay, number two thing. Silver caravan. Another teammate. Black car from the silver caravan.
1: What was the speed?
0: 133. See you there, just pulling in actually behind it. Now there. You're right behind the vehicle.
1: Good.
2: So yeah, that'll be
3: 133 at 7:21. Here, I'm
4: gonna
3: go ahead and reset.
4: Go for it. Did you want the plate make and model now?
2: Yeah, if you had now with the info.
4: Alberta marker, Charlie Whiskey X-ray, 8710. It's going to be a black Subaru Impreza.
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0: Okay, number one lane is a black Chevy Tahoe. Number one lane, black Chevy Tahoe. It's just the other side of that truck. Just the other truck cab, number two lane. It's a black Chevy Tahoe, number one lane.
1: Black Chevy Tahoe, number one lane. Do we have a speed?

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1: 126 at 24. 126 at 724.
0: Fucked off.
2: Fine.
0: Yeah.
3: Pump 20, pump 15, ladder 16, rescue 20, tanker 26, alarmed, 9835, 34 Avenue Northwest, map zone 33, channel working 4, pump 20, pump 15, ladder 16, rescue 20, tanker 26, channel working 4.
0: BC marker 3, 2, 1, Mike, Whiskey Mike.
1: Tommy, thank you, 126 at 724.

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1: Okay.
2: I've got a GMC Sierra or Chef Silverado in the number 3 lane, just coming up to now. It's going to be the first vehicle coming up to the number 3. He's on the white Infiniti, so the black GMC or Chef, something like that.
3: Okay, got black Chef here, Charlie Yankee Delta 6119.
2: Sorry, yeah, I forgot again with the flight there.
3: Charlie Yankee Delta 6119.
2: One 120 120 at 7:26. 120 at 7:26.
3: Okay, the black chef.
2: Thank you.
1: I'll be in position in 30 seconds.
2: Yeah, copy. I think I've got one more there. I think the blue F-150 is there as well. Summary.

0: Okay, number one lane, number one lane is a gray truck.
1: Yes, on a Chevrolet GMC.
0: Number one lane is the gray truck. It's going to be just next to that white SUV in number two lane. But the number one lane is the gray truck. Number one lane, just passing there.
2: 120 on scene, large commercial building, people outside. Rescue 20, if you want to take recon. Honor Hall 2, recon.
3: Yes.
2: Pump 15, level 1 at hydrant. Pump 15.
3: Pump 15, some discussion is from the 3 back on that call, got cleared accidentally.
2: Copy that, thank you.
4: 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Channel working 4. Pump 15. Channel working 4.
2: Extension 14.
4: 22. 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Map zone 1. Channel working 2. Pump 22. Channel working 2.
2: Command, recon.
5: Yeah, we have an activated pull station. Trail 4 east exit. I'll make my way over there.
2: Cover that. No sign of smoke or fire. We can clear other routes.
5: Negative. No sign of smoke or fire. I haven't walked the back corner of the building yet, but. One quick lap here.
2: Yeah. All units are at the exception station 20. Clear with you. Open the tape clear.

0: Pump 22, you're responding with a call to 68 for a 40-year-old female. Looks like she is in a wheelchair post-surgery. She had some chest pain and now she is passing out.
1: Copy that.
2: 1-9,
1: this is she actually in the address listed or is she outside?
0: 9-3. MS.
2: Another white car that's pulled in and well, behind there, so it'll be the car in front of that one to the left of what I saw there.
3: And recon, just be advised, we're at the panel. Let me know when you're ready for a reset.
4: Yeah, copy that. I just silenced it. 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
1: One Durango is going to be an alternate marker.
2: Yeah, go ahead.
1: Bravo Zulu Delta 5201 on a white triangle.
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1: Go ahead.
0: Yeah, we removed the vehicle from the roadway. We have the same with EPS. Plug 29 and Tango 29 are going to clear this event.
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3: Reset bound here.
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1: Then for Health 68.

0: 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I'll get one after him.
1: Okay, in the number one lane, it's the other side of these semis. There's a bright yellow, I think the neon is moving into the number two lane in front of the semi there. A little yellow neon covering this in front of that semi in the number two lane.
2: Yeah, that's where I copy.

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1: Okay, that is 126 at 7. Service, we're going to be heading down to 21. We'll be there in about 5 minutes, and we're going to do some boat training. Get four.
2: Copy, I'll put you on a TL1, but just, like, let me know when you're actually available to respond. Are you training or, like, can't respond or can't respond?
1: Reverse jump 01. We'll let you know when we're on the river.
3: King.
1: Okay.
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0: number one lane, blue grey shift over. 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
1: Me, Charlie Romeo November 8559 on that Chevy Silverado.
0: Pump
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1: Notice on the back, just say it's a blue-gray color, though. I'll be fine. Thank you.

0: And all units working for you can...
1: Thank you, Princess Flight. It's done and done.
2: Please, exactly the same as our last one. Same guy. We'll need an ambulance as well. I will get an address for you shortly, unless you can pull it up.
0: Yeah, I can pull it up. Or is it right where you are?
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2: Yeah, this is Pumpy. Grow Road and 114 Ave. Unconscious male. Too much alcohol.
0: Copy, I'll get you on in there.
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0: 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You're responding for a 30-year-old female, not conscious, not breathing, laying on the road for about 30 minutes.
1: 180.

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1: If anyone can get it, there's a basement George. There must be a Smith brand there. You can't really miss it. There's some scores or something on the doors in like a silver or black. What beat is I working for?
2: Oh, I didn't even have to tell you. So I put up the call and asked for EMS, but they just type in EPS matter. So I guess just let me know for sure if you need medical assistance.
1: Yeah, okay. I never thought of EPS, but I guess, sure. Yeah, he just drank too much, and he keeps falling down. And so, yeah, maybe EPS. Or the whole band was here before and they didn't take them.
2: Good EPS, then.
1: Thank you.

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1: Pump 12, pump 3, ladder 23, rescue 19, rescue 3, tanker 29, high angle rescue, 170 Street, northbound, northwest, and 87 Avenue, eastbound, northwest, map zone 18, channel working 6. Pump 12, pump 3, ladder 23, rescue 19, rescue 3, tanker 29, channel working 6.

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1: Go for Alpha 11.
0: Yeah, we snake through 106, 106 A, where the patient is originally, where it was originally on 107. We'll get out and take a quick look.
1: We'll go to the original address.
2: Evan, the caller will meet you at the school. So apparently earlier her son told her that she was on a field trip and his phone overheated and blew up on the bus. So he left it at the school, but now they're concerned that if it catches fire, it's in the school. So they will show you where it is, I guess.
1: All right, thank you.
3: Four ED, four Bachelors.

0: all units working 6. So an EMS unit came across a jumper on the Pet Bridge wearing a hospital gown. Police have set up a command post at 90th Ave, 170th Street. That's where you can head to. They are saying no lights and sirens, please. So 90th Ave, 170th Street, no lights and sirens. You will have Bravo 23 as your medical.
1: Lock your copies, and Rescue 3 will get on 59, killer sirens.
2: Yeah, copy.
3: Sleeping, and we are going to return. No, they don't want to care for me. I'm at their fire.
0: Okay, thank you.
4: In the lobby of the building, it's a six-year-old little boy who had an allergic reaction. He's probably got a nut allergy and a vomit earlier. But his sats are really good right now, and all his vitals are stable. He's in stable condition. We're going to keep it on.
1: Okay, we just pulled up with CFO.

0: I'll be the first.
1: Go ahead.
0: I'm just on the phone with EPS here. Can you give me a description of this male and any further details, his exact location?
1: Exact location, Grote Road, 114 Ave. We are sitting on, or we're sitting right under the sign for Westmount Center. It's a male, probably about 30 years old, native fellow. He's wearing black pants. Been urinated in, and a camouflage jacket with a New York Yankees white hat.

0: Hey, number one lane, just coming up to Yoondale, black 150, it's got some straps in the back of it. It's the last vehicle up right now in the number one lane, just passing you. There's no vehicles behind us there in the number one lane, just passing you. There's got some straps in the back by the looks of it.
1: Target the black 150, number one lane.
0: Yeah, I'll see you there, it should be out of direct vehicle.

0: Alberta Marker, one ready.
1: Go ahead.
0: Charlie Foxtrot, Kilo 391.
2: Hold me from dispatch.
1: That is 127, 17 at 53. 127 at 53 on the F1.
0: Dispatch, 13. Yeah, I just see that something here about Grove Road now.
2: Sorry, we just it got typed in the wrong call, so they just put disregard. So you're still going to 170th Street and 90th Ave, and post for APS.
0: Yeah, I got it.

0: Yes, Smash Spot 11.
1: Go ahead.
0: Yes, Smash Spot 2 is clear, 1-3.
2: Yeah, top 11 crew is on 313, checkpoint 2, ready to respond.
1: Copy that.

0: Command, this is, sorry, dispatch, this is Pump 12. I guess I'll assume command for the time being until TR gets here, or Pump 3 gets here. I just spoke with EPS. They said that the jumper is there. I mean, they're not sure how close we're going to get. So right now we're staged on 90th Avenue and 170th Street.
1: And 3 in the queue here.
2: 314, dispatch is there.
1: Where you want the TRTU to go, or where did you want them?
2: Bang, number one thing, say what?
0: I copy that. As soon as TRTU gets here, I'll stay with them, and we'll put them in touch with the EPS person who is, I guess, liaising with us right now.
2: White, Thailand, number one.
3: And TR, copy that. We are going to be coming in from the north side to 90th Avenue, so as not to go underneath the jumper. And command, we'll leave you in command. We'll be a sector for you, but I welcome you if you want to get there.
0: Copy that. That'll be Trotter in command.
4: Command, and also recognize Thompson.

0: White Highlander still out here.
1: Command, this is Ladder 23. We're on the corner of 170th and Hackett.
0: 90681.
2: 126 at 56. 126
3: out. Command, Tanker 29 on scene at 90th Ave.
2: Can we get

0: Yeah, pump three, this is Larry Clinton.
1: Go ahead.
0: Yeah, I just spoke with EPS. They're looking for the math, something she's quite motivated. Anyone getting close to her, she's wanting to jump. We're going to campus.
1: Can you repeat that? Did you ask for a mat? Like, are you talking about, like, sort of like a parachute?
0: Yeah, she's wondering if you guys have any mats.

0: Command copy, CR, whereabouts are you right now?
1: We are near the chief's vehicle, just to the north of 90th Avenue on 170th Street, behind Ladder 23.
2: Yeah.
0: Copy.
3: One two five, 125 at 125 at 01.

0: 314 from 806, just following up. Do you want a second unit?
1: Yes, I'll do a quick search here. Just paraphernalia. Someone here at the school was concerned about the phone blowing up, and it didn't blow up, so we gave it to him, opened the school for our phone, and now everybody can sleep easy.
2: Copy. Grace is averted.
0: Number one thing, he's out on the brakes now. Yeah, so we have flash radio 6 passenger now. He's signaling into the number 2. Just moving into the number 2 lane with 6 passenger there. Well, I think it might be back to the 1, but he's just passed the anyway. What on the track?
1: Appreciating with the patient to let that patient know that we are not there to disrupt them in any way. We're there for the EPS safety. So it's just a matter of if EPS feels like that's something that they want to relay to the patient. Until then, there's not much else we can offer.
0: Okay, sorry, that first bit of that transmission broke on. Can you just please repeat the first portion of that transmission?
1: Yeah, copy that. I just wanted to let you know that I see EPS is talking with the patient. The most we can offer is a safety belt for that EPS officer. We don't have anything to mitigate the situation. And again, we would not want to go up there and give safety to that EPS officer unless the patient was on board knowing that we were only there for the EPS officer.

0: You cut off there just before the marker came through.
1: Marker Charlie Yankee Delta 0793.
0: 122 at 02. 122 at 02.

0: Just a quick update from command here. So I spoke DPS. They're just waiting on their tactical team. So I guess we're just going to hold tight for the time being.
1: Two copies.

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1: Comp 7, go ahead.
2: Yeah, we picked our guys up from the Alec, and we got to restock that stuff, but we're good for fire calls.
1: Good morning.

0: Command, this is Ladder 23.
1: Go ahead, Ladder 23.
0: Yeah, we're going to think there's a car coming out of the over gate for West Nelson Mall. We're just going to block that off.

0: Say louder, sorry, just hold tight.
1: I'll get you that talk.
0: We just asked that very spooked, so just hang tight for the time being.
2: Yeah, we love this. We're not moving anymore. We just blocked this one off.
3: Ram is also going to get cannabis within reach in the vehicle.
0: What's your IQ in the system, man?
3: Go ahead, man.
0: Yeah, in the event that the patient does jump, I'm going to assign you to medical sector or EMS, so just stand by.

Paul 167 at home, we're going to come in a white, Civic, white Civic, still number one lane. Coming into that first car there, in the number one lane, which is Focus. White Civic, still in the number one lane, 167. He's just coming up, lights on. First look up there, lights on. Number one lane, 167 on the TV. Awesome, yeah.

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1: I don't know. First vehicle off that Civic, so just did 167 past you.

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0: follow-up.
1: Hey, everyone. Quick update. Patient has been brought over the railing. Looks like risk is over.
2: Copy, copy, command. Would you like to clear us then? Is that what we're doing?
1: Yeah, I'm just going to start with EPS right now, but we'll tell you.
2: Copy, copy, we'll stand by.
1: All right, copy, spoke with EPS. Yeah, we're no longer needed. All crews that are in this event can clear and return to service.
3: Closest exit for Sherman Park Freeway.
2: Command, that was awesome.
3: Fine, turn around. But I wonder if you come closer. There's an A zone here now, reduced to structure.
4: Try it if you want.
3: Come have a look, because then we could probably grab them under the bridge, like pull them over there. Or maybe the white line up there, I'm not sure.
4: Is there anywhere ready to shoot from, though, that isn't, like, too hot there? That's going to be the issue.
3: Well, you could probably sit in front of this truck here. They've got it all coned off and, like, shoot out your door.

0: unless you want to do the white mud bear shooting chase ones like we've done before.
1: Well, we could just do southbound where I am instead of northbound.
0: Yeah, but turned and stopped for a while.
1: Yeah, I mean, I think the whole point of this JFO is it's on the Hyundai, so yeah, doing the white mud's not really it. But I gotta get out and get back to the driver's seat and stuff, so I mean, I'm gonna get out there and have a look.

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0: One of you responding with Alpha 11 for a 53-year-old male, not conscious, is breathing. I guess he has pneumonia and smokes some fentanyl, so he is now overdosing.
1: 1-8.
0: And this is also a high-risk property.
1: 1-8.

0: 95, 96 is sort of the most getting through here, and not really a lot of them. I'd suggest, unless anyone really wants to set up again, is just maybe do some roaming radar stuff.
1: Sorry, I copy. We're going to do a counterclockwise loop around the end data.
0: Copy that.
2: Smith covers, I'll be behind you, plus or minus 3 minutes.
3: Yeah, so far I'm copy. 1 7 minutes.

0: No, I just thought I was looking for my driver. All good.
1: Okay, yeah, that's definitely not me.
2: I suppose once one of us, the traffic stop, other people, 115, then 10-4.

There's a 99 just to your left there. The mark fell there. So we've got to get that silver plane that I got through. I can mark up my laser if you want.

0: dispatch, pump 1A.
1: Go ahead.
0: Yeah, EPS on their way. EMS is waiting for them, and we are going to return in the meantime.
1: Thank you so much.

0: and I just hold the radio.
1: Yeah, just up with the vehicle here, just at Arm Road.
0: Before we split and you guys leave, do you have any hot spots you folks would like us to spend a few hours on tonight?
1: Campbell Road, you say that area is normally, we say that's what we tend to sort of do quite a bit around, it's normally fairly busy there.
0: Okay, that's an easy area to work with. There's white holders as well.
1: Yeah, so just give me a second, just getting back in the car, we have to hear a bit better. Yeah, sorry. Yeah, I think that's some, we have a few complaints saying the north end side of the Henday there, but I mean, most of it's pretty far.
2: Pump 1. Convulsion. 10534-100 Street, Northwest. Suite 204. Meltdown 1. 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Pump 1. 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
1: Just coming up there to Orem, so yeah, not too bad.
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1: He's up here, or he's been set up here at Orem, we're going to get some fans. So this is another option you can have a look at here.

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1: Pump 1A, you're responding with Alpha 810 for an 18-year-old female, not conscious, is breathing, and she is having seizures. Caller will meet you at the corridor.
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Just wanted me, so they're going 95 westbound with a heavy.

0: 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Keep an eye on this bed so it doesn't disappear.
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0: 20.
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0: pump 20, ladder 16, tanker 26, alarms 7319 29 Avenue Northwest, map zone 33, complex card 43, working 6, 20, ladder 16, tanker 26. Respond with pump 16, pump 26, channel working 6.
1: Where the pin is, you just said after the timing out intersection, you just keep going west, and it should be where the where there's a bridge over Black Mud Creek ravine there.
2: Pump right south. Tank 20.

0: 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You are joining this call to a fire alarm called by the alarm company at the Covenant Wellness Community.
1: Call double back from the west ending northbound clockwise.

0: Pump 16 is on scene. We've got a new three-story health building. Strobe's going off. People outside for sausages in command. Ladder 16, would you mind going on recon, please?
1: Ladder 16, copy. Hill on 2, recon.
2: Dispatch, can we get back that update on the approximate location again, please?
3: 10-4, sorry, I believe you would have just drove past it. He said it was just over the Blackma Creek Ravine there on 30th Avenue, just on the bridge. It'd be homeless people starting a fire under the bridge, and there was a cement structure that was possibly threatened.
2: Yeah, I copy, because I know the ravine stretches back to where we are. Okay, we'll double back, and we'll see what
4: happens. And the laser part there, where's my boss, anything?
0: Yeah, Jay, we just passed where you passed too. I didn't see the definitely no cement stone structure, and we didn't see any smoke, but we'll come back with you and have another look.
2: We'll have to, but I'll assign you to recon with my two guys. Maybe see how easy it is to get down there.
4: For the tracking teams needed.
0: His liaison for this. And then we'll take a quick lunch break here, and with permission, we'll keep the end.
4: That is splendid. Appreciate you doing that. Just say thanks again for coming out.

0: security on site says that they did have construction workers on site doing a little work. We'll take a walk and see what's going on.
1: Charge as well if you need anything from that.

0: Come on, this is her.
1: Go ahead.
0: Yeah, we don't see or smell anything so far. Up here, there's some stairs down there. We can go down and around the ravine. It might be better if you guys pull up here. It might be easier. I'm not sure.
1: Yeah, copy. I'm pump 26, level 1, we have a hydrant.
2: Pump 9, map zone 32, channel working 3, pump 9, channel working 3, refer to MPS for address, refer to MPS for incident type.
0: Young man here who says he's got a fire pit burning down here, so I'll let you know exactly what I see when we see it. In fact, I can see it right now, and Station 28 can handle. We'll get these guys to put this out. There's a little fire pit under this bridge here.
1: Command copy. Thanks, Recon. All units, with the exception of pump and tanker 28, to enter.
0: That's Recon.
3: Recon is over.

0: 10.
1: 3.
2: Henry, go ahead.
3: Pub 9, you're responding with Cofield, Bravo 1, and PRU 2. There is an unknown age, unknown gender, not conscious, not breathing, overdose somewhere on the valley line. They're saying that nobody on scene knows CPR and that they're on the west shelter platform.
2: Two copies. Station 60 will handle all the units. Can clear.
0: I'm 26 clear. Thanks, Ben.

0: Recon command.
1: Go ahead, command.
0: Yeah,
2: Recon, is there any kind of structure down there?
0: Like a makeshift anything, or maybe it was those stairs that they were talking about it being close to?
1: Negative. No, there's nothing down here. It's directly underneath the bridge, kind of just a makeshift fire pit with some rocks. We're putting it out with a river here. But no, there's not encroaching on anything. There's no damage. We're going to be able to put this out with just some water, and everything should be fine.
0: Copy.

0: That was recon. Let's do some reset and hold it.
1: Command copies. Dispatch, we're going to clear off. I see you have it. Smoke from construction, our desk construction, and station 16 is clear.

0: Dispatch, this is Ladder 16. Can you repeat if I was just talking with maintenance on station?
1: Yeah, I was just wondering if they need the drill line to call into, or if they're going to be working much longer, or if they're just going to cover the sensors. Just planning ahead here so we don't get a call later.
0: Yeah, we had a conversation with them about covering the sensors while they're doing work. They basically had their job saw set up right underneath the smoke detector.
1: Oh, that makes sense. All right, sounds good.

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0: Come on, this is recall.
1: Go ahead.
0: We're just moving a bunch of dirt and a bunch of rocks around, making sure it's kind of not smoking or smoldering anymore. So, just so you know, we're out to probably be done here in a couple minutes.
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0: 12 Friday and Bravo 63. And today we have a restaurant for two people, one male, one female. Both Oreo, they are sitting at the table and both.
1: Okay.

0: Over your call.
1: Go ahead.
0: Yeah, this fire's out. And we've given the youngster Cyril talking to so they know what to do in the future. Or not to do, I guess. And we're going to head up. And we're all done here.
1: Yeah, copy. We'll come pick you up.
2: Clyde.
1: Dispatch, I don't know if you caught the end of that there. Recon will put a small little fire out just with some creek water. I spoke with the gentleman, and they said that everything should be fine from here on in, so pump 28 is going to terminate quick.
2: Dispatch, copy, fire out and crank.

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0: helicopter you're responding with, Bravo 33 for a 20-year-old male. Not conscious, not breathing, and over. Listening. Says something about the back stairwell here.
1: Copy.
0: And pump 10 from dispatch. Like this caller says that the people that have the fire tried to break into her apartment earlier, so I guess just use caution there. But we'll get police notified as well.
2: Yeah.

0: Dispatch is spot.
1: Go ahead.
0: We didn't get like a business name or location from the caller, did we?
2: Yeah.
1: I'm now getting reports that this little fire is like inside next to his apartment. He's in unit 402C.
0: Okay, copy then. I believe we are at the apartment.
1: Add a full balance then for this, since it's inside?
0: Yeah, please.

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0: you'll be joining Pump 10 that's arrived on scene. Sounds like someone may have set a little fire inside the hallway next to this person's suite in this multifamily residence. And Pump 10, you'll have...
1: Pump 2 on our dispatch. 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
2: Breath, you think?
1: Dispatch.
0: Yes.
1: Black off. HS, I just rolled up.

0: Dispatch, this is command. What was that unit number again?
1: 402 Charlie. 402 Charlie.

0: All units responding to this location can return to service. We're at the end now. There's no.
1: Pier, you 8 copy, standing down.
0: Q14, clear.
2: And command from dispatch.
0: Go ahead, command. This is dispatch.
2: Do you want EMS for any possible, maybe, mental health issues, or are we just getting police?
0: The gentleman has barricaded himself inside and said he's waiting for police, so.
2: Copy. We'll just leave it with police and they can always get EMS later.
0: Yeah, copy that.

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Breathing problems. 3352 19th Avenue Northwest. 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

0: Tom 26 here, responding with PRE6 and Alpha 24 for an 83-year-old male, conscious and breathing. Looks like he had a fall yesterday, had shortness of breath, does have a tumor as well. And then it gets changed to CPR is now in progress. So there you go.
1: Tom 26, Southie, thank you.

0: Hong, 1A, unconscious, 10577 97th Street, Northwest, map zone 2, channel working 1, pump 1A, channel working 1.
1: Yeah, I see it says event type change from orange to red, and I don't know what that means. What does that mean?
2: So that's my whole job right there, is we look at, it was a Charlie before, which is an orange quirk coding. The Delta is a red coding, so that's the ones that we'll go to. We'll go to red and purple, which are Delta and Echoes.
1: Copy. This is red, so we're going. I get it.
2: Absolutely. So when it changes from red to orange, we will send you down because of the coding.
1: Look forward to that. Thank you.

0: And then your actual update, which is the other part of my job, 26-year-old male, conscious and breathing, looks like there was, he's just not himself and suicidal. He is autistic in a wheelchair. He can get violent, but usually he's pretty good history with EMS.
1: Just that's what he's bearing for.

0: Pump 3 from 42.
1: Okay, 42.
0: All kinds of code 15. You guys can stand down here. It's just a little bit agitated autistic here. We're good.
2: 42 24/7. He is on site.
1: Morning.

0: dispatch. Pump. What?
1: Go for dispatch.
0: We are no longer needed at this scene, so we are going to return.
1: Okay.

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0: Moon Alpha 31 to Unit 209 at 10416 95th Street. It's going to be for a 59-year-old female, conscious and breathing, possibly having a seizure. The caller's not off beam, but was taking her to the hospital and the pharmacy today. Believes the patient is bipolar. It's been going on for a couple days.
1: Bob Warner.

0: of the 31 companies. Dispatch, you want to put the address in? It's just around the corner from where you gave us the address of the pharmacy.
1: I'll type in 9505105.
0: Yeah, you read my mind. That's one.
1: There we go. Should be Boyle Renaissance Tower now.

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0: Up 9, you're responding with Alpha 1, PRU 12, and Sierra 55. For 15-year-old female, not conscious is breathing. She has an injury to her head from an electric scooter accident.
1: Fog 9.

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1: Well, one copy. Thank you.

0: And Paul, in Dispatch, there's some instructions about where this little fire is written in the notes there.
1: Copy. This is where in the general area here. We will track it down. Thank you.

0: Nothing came through. Say again?
1: Yeah, we're just going to go for a little walk and see if we can find something down the walkway here.

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1: Paper hammers on the fence here down. Oh, fire's out, what?

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1: 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Going to be at the Italian-Canadian meets for a 30-year-old male not conscious, not breathing, and a needle in his arm.
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0: Yes, sir. Pump 1A. I'm going to need you to slow this mic down, but we're clearing this vent.
1: Hopefully you get back to the hall this time.
0: Thank you for the wishful thinking. Have a good night.

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0: 7, you're running with Alpha 7 and Sierra 4. Or Sierra 4, sorry. It's going to be for a 30-year-old male, not conscious, breathing status unknown, possible overdose. He's with a bike and has long hair.
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0: 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Electrical hazard. 13835, 143 Avenue, Northwest. 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

0: up to on scene of a four-story apartment building. Nothing is showing. Some tenants are evacuating. More speed commands. Rescue 2, I have your request. Rescue 2, copy. Sylvia Henderson is your request.
1: Well, it's on working 6, responding for electrical problem. Caller on scene reports that the spark came out of the electrical socket when she was blowing her, drying her hair. So you have a full response.
0: Pump one.
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0: 对。
1: Yeah, I want to time over the first floor. We've got a tenant here in front of the suite. We do have some light smoke in the hallway here.
2: British Command, Command's going to the mobile.
0: Mobile.
2: Bank office is smelling pot on the stove or electrical or something like that.
1: I think the first one was sleeping when they woke up and we'll have to go investigate. Not up on the stove.

0: Hey, Recon.
1: Okay.
0: We don't have any active fire in the sea right now. Just above, we do have fire damage here if we need it. We will require ventilation.
1: Alarm. No need for investigators. No further need. No further need of us. Fuck 23 after me.
2: One, can I get you guys stable ventilation? And, no water supply or anything required in there, Recon?
0: Negative. It looks like the residents was able to get water on it before it got blown away.
2: Right, officer, I'm just wondering if you caught up with running water investigators on scene. And I'm planning on releasing you guys back to service.
3: 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I did sorry, I did copy that you need the gators. I just didn't hear exactly what you found.
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3: I'm talking about it now.
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0: Hey, Alicia, this is Rodrigo.
1: Yeah, go ahead.
0: Yeah, when you fire that gun, it's like a little open up between the door, and then I was able to push it all out. You know, always.
2: Go ahead.
1: I just had a gentleman stop in a vehicle here. You guys are going to be getting a call for, I think, a dumpster fire behind the Leon's close to this location.
0: 113. And it looks like somehow the curtains were burned. The resident was sleeping at the time. He's not sure if something came in through the window or started on fire.
1: Clear. 4-1 clear. Thank you, partner.

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2: Stand by dispatch. I got one. Yeah. Recon command. What was the suite number there? Suite number is 113.

0: dispatcher system, man.
1: Go ahead.
0: Yeah, so we had a couple of our members do a walk around. Apparently, something might have got thrown in the window at this, which caused this event. So we got gators coming. I think they might need GPS too.
1: Yeah, 10-4. I'll get a bullet.
2: Command Gators, I'm working for.
0: Go ahead, Gators.
2: At the tail end of that, you're requiring EPS for intentional fire?
0: Yeah, we're still trying to figure out exactly what happened, but from the sounds of it, what the tenant said and what some people have said, I think that somebody might have thrown a Molotov cocktail or some kind of incendiary device into this suite.
2: Well, copy that. Yeah, I can get EPS rolling, and we'll make our way down there.

0: Recon, this is Command. Do you need any other resources in there?
1: Looks like everything's contained. Fire is out. We can probably silence the alarm.
0: Copy that.

0: Command and dispatch.
1: Command
0: dispatch. Confirm same benchmark fire out or not quite yet?
1: Yeah,
0: we're
1: fired out at
0: 11:22. Or an EPS are notified.
1: Copy, thanks for that.
2: 23:22. Advanced ventilation.
1: Move
3: Yeah, I believe we've cleared all everything we can with our fans, so we'll just have to keep the windows open from the wall, get rid of the rest of the cell.
1: Can I copy that? You can break everything down. Just, we need to get this week from a legal time there, because we got, investigators and cops coming.
3: Copy that, we'll leave this week off.

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1: I just want to confirm, is there any need for EMS, sir?
2: No, Nate, no, just

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1: Sounds good, thank you.
2: Ladder one, you guys, my turn. Ladder one, copy.
3: Man, it sounds like the owner of a sweet pen is there.
4: Dispatch Comp 17.
1: Go ahead.
4: Yeah, we checked the upstairs electrical outlet. No signs of smoke or fire or excessive heat or anything like that. We checked with a calling electrician in the morning. I have a request.
1: Sounds good. Thank you.

0: 5A, you're responding with Bravo 27 and 29, 4, a 35-year-old male, not conscious, ineffective breaths. Peace officers are on scene, and he's been 2 doses of Narcan, and CPR is in progress. He's going to be over in the lower level of that Kingsway Ave parkade.
1: From 5A, copies.

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Pump 22, responding with Alpha 7, going for an approximate 30-year-old female, conscious breathing. She is in a hospital gown with some IV tubes still hanging off of her, possibly left the hospital, and looks a little confused. The caller is at the end of 110 Street off 104 Avenue, if you want to meet them there.

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1: Someone, you're standing with the 64. You're heading over 101 Street and 105 Avenue. Looks like it's going to be for a person with blood around his head, so there is a safety alert here. Unknown age, male, not conscious, breathing status unknown.
0: Thank you. Officer Gallagher.
2: Weird. I definitely didn't clear you, so you shouldn't have lost it. That's strange.
0: Yeah, when we go around that circle, it seems like we kind of hit the Bermuda Triangle. So, either way, we're good. Thanks so much.
2: Sounds good. Thanks.
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0: System is now reset and holding in the building, and investigators are on scene. Pump 2 and Rescue 2 are clear.
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Pump 1A, caller says that this is their address and they can see some smoke coming from the area by the stairs, some gray smoke.

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0: You're responding with Alpha 17. It's going to be for a 23-year-old female, conscious and breathing, having an allergic reaction. Caller did administer the EpiPen.
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I'm 16, responding with Bravo 4, PRU 11. Your patient's going to be on the south end of the northbound LRT platform. 20-year-old male, not conscious, is breathing. He's found laying there, vomiting, going in and out of consciousness.

0: Just backing up, bye. All right, porta potty's out. 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
1: Excellent work. Thank you.
0: Thank you. 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

0: The one near Savannah Bravo 21. You're going to be looking for a 23-year-old male. He is conscious and breathing. Sounds like he took a fall from an e-bike and fell on the grass. His finger is bleeding quite a bit. And it's injured.
1: Yeah, pop one's on scene. Thank you.
0: Thank you.

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0: 19 responding about 52. You are going to be responding for a 9-year-old female. She is conscious and breathing, having a seizure.
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0: Pump 26, responding to level 79, PRU2. You have been for a 4-month-old female. She is conscious and breathing at this time. Sounds like they were feeding her. She does have a reflux problem and initially wasn't breathing. She has vomited and her eyes are watering.
1: Pump 26, copy.

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1: Block 3. 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
2: Yes.

0: 13 on scene of a multi-story residential building. Nothing showing. Nobody outside. Central Link will be command. Rescue is on scene. Rescue 3, I'll send you recon, please.
1: Copy, Thorburn, and 2, recon.
0: Thorburn, and 2. You know, we do have audible alarms.

0: Vale, Juan.
1: Vale.
0: On one arm position here, center and west. Zero. We'll go take the beak. Just reset for now, we'll just make sure there's nothing wrong.
1: Anything we can handle this by ourselves?
0: Right, you and I can handle.
1: Mission 6, you guys can clear and return. Thanks a lot. Officer's clear.

0: Right.
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0: I talked to an individual inside stairwell. They're leaving. Cause of the fire or smoke was them. No need for ventilation or air clear.
1: I copy. You did it again. Dispatch, we're all going to clear return.
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0: Pump 4 Rescue 4, showing you literally for our care you for it. Not really sure what's happening here. There's reports of a 56-year-old female, possibly hit by a car. Comment in here says ran over her legs. She did use some marijuana tonight. She's elevated. They did change the coding and say that maybe she has an injury to the head. So I'm not sure what's happening here, but it's apparently the killer is in 305.
1: Pump 4.

0: I'm pumped for some of the patients in her apartment now in 305, so I'm not sure if there's any vehicle or anything on scene.
1: Thank you.

0: because there's no accident scene for you to attend to.
1: Call four copies. Yeah, we're just on scene at the apartment here, but we'll stand up. That's your four.

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0: I'm 26, responding with Alpha 17, PRU 12. You're going for a 27-year-old female. She is conscious and breathing, has a mild peanut allergy, and has eaten peanuts. So now she's having difficulty breathing.
1: I'm 26, copy. Thank you.

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0: 158 with Alpha 68. Sounds like a child caller, 9 years old, reporting his mother, 30 year old female, is conscious with ignorant respirations.
1: 158 copies.

0: 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But that address, can you give me that address again, and if it was unit 1 or 2?
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Small outside fire. 104 Street Northwest and Jasper Avenue Northwest. 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
1: Excellent. Thank you.

Com 17, you're going to be meeting with your 4 St. Albert Unit Alpha 201. You're being instructed to head to the admission Sally Port, responding for 41-year-old female, not conscious, not breathing, CPR in progress in the female infirmary.

0: 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You're going to the back alley looking for small outside fire, just the wine bar, and a place called Drink You.
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1: Rescue 2 responding with Op 1 heading to Imperial Building, Unit Number 4. Responding for a 25-year-old male, not conscious, is breathing. It actually sounds like he is found unconscious on the sidewalk in front of the daycare.

0: Yeah, it was an old dumpster there. No property damage or investigation required. Pump 2 is clear out of working floor. And it was our rookie's first dumpster fire.
1: Oh, how exciting. Okay, I copy that. Thank you.
0: Bring it back to Pump 2. We're working for.
1: Jennifer.
2: Yeah, what risk do?

0: Rescue 2, Edmonton Alpha 1.
1: Yeah, response team with the patient here. Friends of the patient indicate this is ETOH. Patient's still unconscious.
0: Copy that. Is patient requesting EMS? We're just coming from Fox Drive right now.
1: Yeah, the patient is unconscious on the sidewalk here. This is a bystander to call for him.
0: Copy that. We'll radio when we're a bit closer. Thanks.
2: Yeah.
1: Copy that.

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Overdose. 6120 129 Avenue West. And working 3.

0: 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Your patient's going to be in front of the transit center building outside. 40-year-old male, not conscious, is breathing. Report her overdose.
1: Route 7, copy.

0: you two from Edmonton Alpha 1.
1: Yeah, go ahead, Alpha 1.
0: Hey, we just made it across the river. Just wondering if there's any updates or is it still the same?
1: Yeah, just update. We got the patients awake here, up on his feet. Still pretty out of it, though. Not really able to communicate with us.
0: Copy that. Thanks so much. We'll see you soon.

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1: Go ahead.
0: The patient is with the MS. Police are on scene and taking over, and we're going to clear.
1: 10-4, thank you.

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0: 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This has been downgraded to an orange.
1: Come 15, sir.

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0: I'm 10, showing on route Bravo 6, PRUC. He's going to be in the bus shelter. Age and gender unknown, not conscious, not breathing, reported overdose. 3 doses of Narcan have been given.
1: Pump 10, call, please.

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1: Go ahead.
0: I think I just may have to force the door in this suite. Do we need to contact two select?
1: I will see if I can find the building manager or phone number for you. Give me 1 sec. Pump 24 Judy, who is in suite number 31, has a key for this door. You just have to go to her suite.
0: Suite 131?
1: That's affirmative.

0: Book 24. You said Unit 131 had the master key?
1: Judy in Suite 131 has a key for Suite 226 because they called the patient back and that's what the patient told them.

0: Pound 24 from dispatch.
1: Go ahead, dispatch.
0: Do you guys have a box?
1: Yeah, the lockbox has no access individually yet. We did the key from unit 131. We're on our way back to it. 236.
0: Okay, 10-4, thanks.

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0: Hey, Joseph, access to the patient. We're needed. We're in clear for this event. Return to service.
1: Copy that. Thank you.

0: Tom 17 responding with Alpha 68. You're going to Unit 3, Bravo. Responding for 30, drilled male, not conscious, not breathing, cardiac arrest from an overdose.
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0: I'm 7 heading to 118 Avenue, 46th Street. Reports to me. Let me see. It sounds like police might be on the scene there as well.
1: Pump 7, copy.
0: And pump 25, tanker 25, responding for a 2 vehicle on BC. 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
1: Go ahead.
0: Just want to hang out on 66th Street for a minute. We'll head eastbound and see if the accident is actually there.
1: Sounds good.
0: Nashville 7.
2: Go ahead.
0: EMS units are coming to this, right? Or at least one?
2: They will be when they have a unit available. They do not at this time.
0: Yeah, it's EPS members that were hurt in this accident. So, yeah, for sure, we're going to need one unit.
2: Denmark, I'll update them with the information. But like I said, a unit was preempted for higher acuity. Do you have any injury information?
0: I think one member might have possible fractured ribs, sounds like, and another will have broken thumb.
1: Okay, thanks.
0: I can come on down.
2: And pump 7 to flash copies.
0: Thanks.
1: Go ahead, pump 25.

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We have a 2-vehicle and it's speed 11-1-3. 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

0: Pound 7 from dispatch.
1: Go ahead, dispatch, pound 7.
0: Just so you know, EMS is aware that it is EPS members who are injured. They confirmed that they have no units to send at this time. They're working on it as best as they can. Looks like you just got Alpha 11 recommended 8 minutes away.

0: dispatch is rescue 14. We did a face-to-face with command and we're clear for this event.
1: Thanks, Rescue 14. I copy.

0: Dispatch, room 7. Yeah, you can cancel EMS. The two EPS members are going to the Northeast clinic. They're going by themselves.
1: Copy that.
0: Thank you.

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1: Yeah, can you call roadway from Alstom to Stock?
0: Ten-4. Tanger 25, was there something specific that we needed from them?
1: Point.
0: Copy that.

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Patient is a 30-year-old male, not conscious of breathing, fell down, overdose.

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1: Affirmative. You're responding here for a large fuel load vehicle. Caller said that the camper burned overnight, but he's not sure if it's still burning. You are getting a balance of pump 4 and rescue 4. And EMS Alpha 11.
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0: Purple and Rusty 4 years farm with pump 8 for a camper. It burnt overnight, caller said. She's not sure if it's out. Going to be getting Alpha 11 for a year of medical.
1: Rescue 4.

0: Top 4, Rescue 4, Alpha 11, PRU-8, you can return. Pumping on scene, we're in the back alley. There was a fire sometime last night. All it did was burn the tarp. Pumping can handle.
1: Yes, I copy.
2: PRU-8, copy, thank you.
0: Rescue 4 is clear, thanks.
2: Yes, copy, clearing event.
3: Car 4, clear.
0: Dispatch, command.
1: Correct, command.
0: This lady was saying this fire occurred last night. Did crews respond last night?
1: No, she just noticed it this morning when they were outside.
4: Dispatch, this is front desk.
0: There is damage done to the...
4: Yeah, just heads up on it. Drift for live fire training. We'll be TO2 all day.
1: Before I'll put you on, I'll
0: be great.
1: Yeah, you bet.

0: Flynn, number 4, this is Gators.
1: Gators, this is Flynn, go ahead.
0: Good morning, Command. Yeah, just wondering what you guys have ongoing at Burnham.
1: Fire is no longer active. Fire was late last night. Someone set fire to a tarp that was over top of a truck camper, and it burnt the tarp and got heavy scoring, burnt clearance lights, and it burnt an ATV trailer, part of the deck. But the area is fairly cool. We've checked it with a tick. We've had a couple, maybe one hot spot. We're just going to touch up with some water for a precautionary. I'm going to take some photos before you get here, because we're going to knock some stuff around when we do this.

0: Gator 1 Command, did you copy that?
1: Yeah, sorry, just having some battery problems with this radio. Yeah, we copy that. Yeah, we'll be, is there any owners on scene?
0: Roger that. We have a tenant that is here. The owner of the camper is not here, but our caller is here and will be remaining on scene.
1: Copy that. We'll be leaving shortly.
0: Roger that.

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0: Com 5, showing you responding with Alpha 17. Patient's going to be a 95-year-old female, not breathing, and not conscious, gasping for breath.
1: Bumper.

0: Go ahead, Command. I'm working for. This is Gators.
1: Yeah, good morning, guys. I don't know if you had a chance to check your MPS. I just put some notes in there. I was able to locate the owner who's not on site. He rents this place to a tenant. I got a hold of him. His ETA is 20 minutes. I took photos of everything, and I emailed them to investigations. So you have them, so you can have a look en route. It's starting to rain pretty good, so any evidence that would have been here is going to be long gone by the time you get here.
0: Yeah, we're only a few minutes away. We just exited the Elevate Trail, so we'll see you in a couple of minutes, sir, Ken.
1: Yeah, roger that. And I also added that it's alley access where the bar is located.
0: Perfect. Thanks again.

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0: I'm 28, showing you en route with PRU 6 and Alpha 29. Patient at the 7-Eleven there was found in the washroom. Going to be a 35-year-old male, not conscious, but breathing, found in the washroom, not responding.
1: I'm sorry, not the same.

0: That's fine.
1: Go ahead.
0: Sorry, I was just trying to get a hold of the EMS unit over there. I didn't hear an answer. If you can put in the notes that the patient was just having a sleep in the bathroom, she's up and out and heading out from 7-Eleven. Thanks, Officer Monday.
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0: 20 from hearing the 6 if you're still monitoring. Thank you for the heads up on that. Sorry, I was having a little bit of a radio glitch here.
1: Hearing you 6 here, I'm working 5.

0: Good morning, all units on Warrior 4. You're responding to a single-family structure fire. Caller says it's a three-story structure, and the fire is going to be in the basement suite.
1: Well, 31 copy. Thank you, special.
0: Yeah.

0: Yeah, Pump 31's on scene. I got a two-story single residential home. Nothing showing. I got a couple people outside. Tanker 31, don't take my two firefighters on recon, please.
1: Okay, she's driving 200.

0: man and recon, got a little fire on the stove, put it out with the extinguisher, we can handle you, man.
1: Right, copies. All other units other than Station 31 can go ahead and clear work for us. 28
2: clear.
3: Bravo 6 for medical copy, stand down. Thanks, guys.
4: Perfect, correct.
1: And recon command, do we require investigations to respond to this location?
0: Yeah, copy that. Investigators.
3: Dispatch copy.
1: Thank you very much, dispatch.
5: Commander Morgan 4, this is Investigators.
1: Go ahead, Gators.
5: Hi there, yeah, we just caught the last little bit of that. What do you guys have there?
1: I'll let Captain Shoe Truck chime in. Investigations, he'll give you a good idea of what he had.
5: Copy that, thanks, Glenn.

0: Cap, Chief Jack, when you get time, can you just get on the radio and just indicate to investigations what you found and what kind of damage you got there, buddy?
1: Probably not.
0: Dispatch pump last.
2: Go ahead.
0: Yeah, we're going to clear this call, but we'll have to be out of service.
2: 10-4.

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1: Gators, I'm working for. This is Tremendous.
2: Squadron Command, this is Gatorson.
1: Thanks for your patience. We're just going to clear a little bit of smoke here first, just to determine if there's actual damage to the appliance or any kind of cabinetry, or if it's just the pod itself. So just stand by for a few quick ones here.
2: I appreciate that. Thanks so much.

0: All units on working 5, good morning. You're responding to a high-rise general fire alarm in Area 1, Zone 2, called in by the Alarm Monitoring Company.
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1: Pump 1A,

0: and Gators I'm working for. This is Quebec.
1: Go for Gators, come in.
0: Well, with my guys here, and I guess the actual appliance itself is not operational anymore. There is some discoloration of backsplash tiles and things like that, but given off that information, do you think you guys still have to come up with appliance and how to commission?

0: Yeah, copy that. If the stove itself is burnt, just covered with soot, if it's just soot and ash, we don't need to respond, but if it's actually melted, and, yeah, we have to come out.
1: Yeah, 10-4, yeah, it does sound like the unit itself is not operational at all, so I'll let you know once we clear up, but I'll recommend to the homeowners to stick around, obviously, and wait for your arrival with a...
0: That sounds good. Thanks, Command.
2: We have a large commercial building. Nothing showing right now. We'll just command. Letter 1, I'll send you a recon.
3: Camera 2 on recon.
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1: Go ahead, Recon.
0: By security, saying it's a false alarm. There's no alarms activated right now. We're going to go check out the panel, but there's construction also going on.
1: Bubble copy. So just let me know what that panel says before I release anybody.
0: Copy that.
2: And then from dispatch, we did just get a call from site there. They're going to be doing sandblasting.
1: Pump one copies. 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
1: Go ahead, Recon.
0: Still second floor docks, and they're doing some sandblasting on the first floor repairs.
1: Copy. Are they able to clear and reset their own panels there? That security company?
0: Mr. Recon, yeah, you can reset it when it's all down here.
1: All right, copy that. We'll leave it in their hands. Thanks, Recon.

0: send this passes.
1: Go ahead.
0: I see a copy of everything there in our notes, so we're going to let Timothy Ben leave it in the hands of security.
1: Go for it.

0: Hey, man, this is Recon. Yeah, I did the ventilation. Place is clear of smoke, and we're all good.
1: All right, copy. Once the fans all packed up and everything, Captain, I'm going to go ahead and terminate the event. Thanks for your help.
0: Copy that.
2: And dispatch, copy.
1: Yeah, dispatch will be on scene here for a couple minutes as we back up, but then, yeah, I'll go ahead and terminate here shortly.
2: 10-4.

0: 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We all packed up. Going to go ahead and terminate the event. Thanks for your help. Have a great day.
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0: I'm sorry. Good morning. You're responding here for a small outside fire. Caller says there is a tent on fire in the backyard, and it is threatening the wooden fence.
1: 10-4, do we have an actual address of the location?
0: We'll try to get updated for you.
1: At least it'd be nice to know if it's west or east.
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1: I see the address now. Thank you.
0: No problem. And there is a caution on this address that it's a boarded property.
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0: Go ahead.
1: Yeah, what we have here is an encampment in the backyard here. Some houseless individual in there with a small little fire in a plot. Fire's out now. We're going to turn right clear.

0: And some 19 is on scene, just single family dwelling, nothing showing, people standing outside. I'm always going to command, we'll just, pump 23 can come cold, we'll just see what's going on here.
1: Dispatch copies, the alarm company called back and said that the dog turned on the burner on the stove and burnt some food.
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0: Hope to join you on route with Alpha 3. Patients laying down, possible overdose, 30-year-old female, not conscious, is breathing at the Temple gas station by the pumps there.
1: Thank you.

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1: Yeah, we had the house was filled with some smoke from the compost on the stovetop. We ventilated it. It's clear. We're going to terminate the event and return to service. Thank you.
0: Good morning.
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Overdose. 10700 Jasper Avenue, Northwest. 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
1: Just breathing, overdosing. Transit Security has Narcan, but they don't know how many doses he's been given yet.
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I'm 14, showing you responding with period 3, alpha 7. Patients in the back of an Uber car there, a white Honda CRV, parked in front of the address in the parking lot there. 25-year-old female in the back seat, not conscious, is breathing.

0: talk to you. Copy that. CRU is here. Patient talk. Conscious coming to.
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0: 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Not much information here from EMS, just a patient overdose. I don't have much more. I'll let you know if I get anything else.
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0: 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You're responding to a commercial general fire alarm in Zone 14 called in by the alarm monitoring company. This is going to be at the ball.
1: 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Ladder 22.
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0: EMS is asking, is the patient conscious and breathing?
1: Stand by, dispatch. Is he... Dispatch, what punk?
0: Go ahead.
1: Yeah, the patient is conscious and breathing. Sounds like you just did a little too much here. So, this is EMS.
0: Head for it.

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1: No, that's a negative headset changeout. Get a button.
0: 10-4.

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0: My patient's an 18-year-old female, not conscious, is breathing, having a seizure. Bravo 14 will be responding as well.
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1: Copy that. I will just sit here and wait for someone to show up then. That's fine. Thank you.
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1: Alpha 17.
0: Hey guys, we got attached to your call. We are quite far, around 156th Street and 107th Ave. Would you like us to come hot? It's not coded as a hot response for us, but if you require us hot, we can come in there hot.
1: Yeah, patient is stable. She just walked up to the hall here. Said she took too much fentanyl. Peace. You're good. Dale's good. I think you guys come in cold is fine. I'll let you know if anything changes.
2: And Pump 19 is on scene to a two-story residential house. Nothing showing. Mulligan OB Command. We're going to go see if anyone's home.

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1: Go ahead.
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1: Right,
0: okay. Okay, they tagged a closer unit. We got taken off, so you should hear from them hopefully soon.
1: Copy that. Thanks, guys.

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1: Go ahead, Bravo 19 for 1A.
0: Hello, friends. It looks like we are your third EMS unit to be attached to this call. We are only about 3 minutes away, so hopefully we're with you shortly. Just an update, if you have one, would be much appreciated.
1: Yeah, patient walked up to the hall here, said she took too much fentanyl. Basically, she's statting good. We gave her one dose of naloxone. She's pretty sleepy, but she says she wants to go to the hospital, so we'll just wait till you guys get here and check her out.
0: 10-4, we'll see you soon.
1: Thanks, guys.
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1: Don't have much more for direction or anything yet. Just waiting for some more notes from CMS. They don't have anybody attached yet. I'll let you know when I do.
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0: Palm 7, showing you en route with Pier 9 Alpha 17. Patient's going to be in a north side alley there at the back of a vacant house. She's not moving it. Male patient.
1: Open door here. I got a guy standing out there.
2: 10-4 into Bay 1 there.
1: Yeah, Bay 1.

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1: Go ahead.
0: Let us know when you have an alpha unit attached. There is an individual here requesting ambulance.
1: Okay, you bet. You have Bravo 15 there responding for you.
0: Okay, thank you.

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1: Yeah, just wait. This is not a live human being. We've got a doll mannequin. No patients here.
2: Four, thank you. Thanks, Pump 7. Have a good day. This is from Alpha 17.
1: No problem, Alpha 17. Just a sex toy. What a big sex toy.

0: 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Go for 15.
1: 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We are in the southbound lanes of 12.

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0: Looks like we're going to be transporting one patient to hospital on MSI ETS Camp Uniform.
1: Yeah, that'll notify them. Can you give me some vehicle details? Because that's the first thing we'll ask. Just a license plate and description would be great. Thank you.
0: Yeah, copy that. It's a white Audi Q3, and we have a Toyota Camry white as well. The Audi will probably move off the road and leave the keys with the driver as the passenger will be going with us to the hospital, and the other car will drive off itself as well.
1: Pump 14, picking up. I'm looking for.
2: 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Pump 30, pump 18, ladder 18, rescue 14, tanker 30, alarms, 1410 Horse Hills Road, Northwest, at 6 Temple, map zone 80, channel working 5, pump 30, pump 18, ladder 18, rescue 14, tanker 30. Channel working 5.
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1: Go ahead, Pump 13.
0: Yeah, we're just waiting on hospital where they're going to be taking patients. We moved the Audi Q3 off the road by a bus stop on 122nd Street and Rainbow Valley Road for UTS information. The other driver had left the scene. They all exchanged.
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1: 10-4. Tom 17, you're responding to a single family home, carbon monoxide. Caller's on scene, the area activated. It's a living room. No one's reported as sick. Units on working 5. This is going to be a false alarm. We just need one unit to continue on to reset.
0: Yeah, pump 30. We're almost 15. Everyone else can retrieve it.
1: Dispatch copies, thanks. Pump 30.

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1: Go ahead, dispatch, code 13 here.
0: EPS, just call back there on the way there.
1: Copy that. Do they have an ETA by chance?
0: They didn't give an ETA, but they just sat there on the way there now.
1: Copy that. Thank you, dispatch.

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1: Good.
0: Yeah, we got a system reset here. Unknown cause for the alarm. It did originally say that it originated in the kitchen fire system, but everything was good there.
1: Dispatch, copy.

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1: Go ahead.
0: I see you got the updated information. The patient can be transferred to the Greyhound Hospital if you want to relay that GPS. And if you have any other questions, they can swing by Station 13 and we can gladly answer them.
1: 10-4.

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0: We found the culprit. He just moved in not too long ago and they had a smoke detector and one of the bags in their closet. The battery was going off.
1: That worked.
0: Thank you. So we're going to terminate the incident.
1: Temple.

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1: To me, I think two patients and one that has stab wounds to leg and back. So yeah, two patients, EPS is there, CNA secure. Your EMS unit will be Alpha 23.
2: Oh, perfect.
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0: 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Patient is a male patient. He's sitting up now, but wasn't conscious, was breathing, overdose.
1: Couple copies.
0: And pump one, it looks like BPS just pulled up as well with the patient.
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0: Comfort Bay showing you on route with Alpha 2-1. Apparently EPS are there. EMS have safety alerted this. Not too sure what's going on here. Possible assault with a patient bleeding from their head and gasping is all we know. Apparently police are there, and yeah, just a safety alert on this.
1: At 10-4, 5-8 cops, thanks.

0: Hi-Vee's on scene. We do have police on scene here. We're going to go check it out.
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0: and Rescue 14 gun scene. Just responding to a walk-up caller at the station. We think we're in Lobby D. We're going to go check out.
1: 10-4, did you need the pump to go with you?
0: I don't think so. I think the pump could probably stand up. And the address is 14-4072 Street.
1: Thank you.
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0: 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They're just requesting you for some help with a man's out overdose.
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1: Copy that. A-frame ladder going up to the fourth floor.

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0: Would you be able to contact, or do you have a contact information for a key holder there? I guess they had a problem with the elevator last week, and there were techs here yesterday, but it's the same elevator malfunctioning again.
1: 10-4, we'll give them a call.

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1: 10-4, turn event.
0: 2.
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1: Go ahead.
0: Yeah, I don't know if we can leave another voicemail for the caretaker. We've killed the power to car number 9 in building block E as in Delta. The people are out, but the power is shut off to car number 9. Nobody needs any medical attention. We're going to clear.
1: 10-4, we haven't been able to get a hold of anyone just yet, but I'll make some notes in here in case they do call us back.
0: Copy it, thank you. Yeah, we killed the car to car 9 and we banner guarded it off, so it should be okay like that.
1: 4, thank you.

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Pump 14, ladder 1, rescue 14, tanker 25, pump 5A, channel working 4.

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0: 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Dispatch, be able to get a hold of that caller. See if we get a better location here.
1: Yeah, 10-4. It's EMS's call. I will see if they can provide a better location.

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0: 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It sounds like you're responding for a 16-year-old male. He did get in a fight with another player there, fell on his leg, but your patient hit his head on the concrete. It did sound like he is wearing a helmet.
1: Pump 23.

0: 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Dispatch. Pump 23 from dispatch. Pump 23 from dispatch. Pump 23 from dispatch.
1: Go ahead, dispatch.
0: We got the other call for the assault over here. They did say that it was a mandatory stage, but I'm showing you're on scene. I just want to make sure you're all secure.
1: So, yeah, no, not a mandatory stage. It's two players on opposing teams that are injured. We're here with AHS right now.
0: Copy that. Yeah, they put through the other call. Do you need another pump there?
1: The dispatch can we say again? I was just talking to AHS. They requested another ambulance and the PRU's truck.
0: Yeah, four. I just want to make sure you're on field two and that's the same incident and you don't need another pump there.
1: But we're on field two.
0: Sam

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1: Go ahead, dispatch.
0: They've downgraded the call, so you are good to stand down. I will clear you off and quit that station.
1: Cover that. Thanks, dispatch.
0: You're welcome.

From 4, I have you on route with Alpha 44 to 11445 135 Street. It's going to be unit 820. You're responding for a 93-year-old female. Unconscious, is breathing. Sounds like she's having some abdominal pain, dry cough, incoherent wheezing, and having some

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0: Alpha 1, I have you on route with Alpha 21 to 95 Street and 105 Off. You're responding for an H, gender unknown, with an overdose. CPR is in progress. Patient will be wearing gray pants and a gray sweater. They're going to be right at that intersection. Unknown if there's Narcan on board.
1: Oh, God, please.

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0: Yeah, we're heading on to appearance that 173.38106 AF, maybe. I don't really respond to that.
1: Okay, 10-4.

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0: Hey, that's what I'm working for. I have you responding to Chauncey Square, Unit 431. First party caller, I'm advising that the general fire alarm has been going off in that suite since 4 a.m. They're not sure what the cause of the alarm is. No smoke or flames visible.
1: Nothing like that. 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
0: a recon,
2: Flight 2.
0: Actually, you've got a full crew.
2: You've
0: got a recon.
2: Yeah, crew. We're probably 3 or 4 minutes, but already. They should be up there by now.
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1: Go ahead, Recon.
0: We've met with the caller. We're heading up to the fourth floor.
1: Copy that. We're heading up to the fourth floor, 431.
0: Yeah, command, caller reports that it's intermittent beeping. Go off for a little bit, and then stop, and then go on again. Suspect battery, we're going up. Get eyes on.
1: Yeah, just figuring out just what it was, so yeah, let me know.

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0: Recon, we've made entries to the suites. We do have a single detector doing a beep, no smoke, no fire.
1: Perfect.
2: Copy that, no smoke, no fire in the suite. Just low battery on detection.
0: It's a tall guy job, sir. We're just working on that at the moment.

0: Air Command confirms an expired detector.
1: Copy that. You're just going to pull the battery. Do you want another battery?
2: Looks like it's going to be a vehicle versus pedestrian. Unknown if the 75-year-old male is the driver or the patient. Looks like no one is trapped and no obvious injuries are reported. Will be a 2016 Ford Fusion.
1: Club 19 copies. Rescue 4.

0: Comandante. Detector is in working order. We're clearing up and exiting the building.
1: Excellent work, recon. Dispatch, you copy. Expired battery, so been replaced. We'll terminate our turn through.
2: Dispatch, copy. Thank you.
1: Rescue 4 is on scene. Ambulance is on scene as well. We're just looking to see if we can find the patient.
2: Good work.

0: Rock 19 is arrested for. Go ahead. You guys can clear if you want. It sounds like the patient has wandered into the apartment here, and EMS is on scene. So we're just going to see if we can track him down. And
1: pump 1. Overdose. 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
1: Hi.
0: Track down the patient. He's in the lobby of the apartment here. Ambulance is on scene and he's in their care. We're going to clear him to transfer.
1: I have you on route with Alpha 30. Very limited information here. It looks like the caller was reporting an overdose and then disconnected. They just see that the patient was underneath the staircase.
2: Alpha 1.

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1: Units on working 4, I have you responding to the yard there. There is a semi-truck on fire. No one is reported to be injured.
2: Ladder 18.
3: Rescue 14.
2: Welcome.
3: Sorry, I might have missed your update here. I was on the wrong channel.
1: Perfect timing. I was just about to give it. You're on route with Alpha 85. It's going to be parked at the Royal Alex. It's going to be on the level 6. Security is calling it in. Looks like 5 doses of nasal Narcan and 1 IM. Patient is still unresponsive. It's going to be a 36-year-old male. No vehicle collision, and the sounds like they hit something that started on fire. So that's why pump 18 has been added as well.

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1: Pat, go ahead.
0: We said security was on scene here, is that correct?
1: 10-4, I believe. So they were calling it in, and it was the 6th level of the parkade.
0: 10-4, because we don't see anybody on scene here yet, and we do have a male KO'd on the sidewalk in front of the main door. Well, just if you hear an update here, let me know.

0: From dispatch, the caller advised that gates are open and they will come to meet you.
1: What is the yard? Your building name? Your company name?
2: Sidewalk up front. He's up and walking here. We're heading up to the 6th floor.
0: 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Looks like it's coming up as E Construction Storage Yard.
1: Got that. 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

0: chance coming in to 2604 on 121 out. We do have heavy dark smoke behind the master suite.
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0: 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We have an info on for you. We've got a lot of heavy dirt stuff. Okay, any other buildings are attached?
1: We're just getting another call, so we're just asking right now. To your electrical hazards questions, the first party caller on scene wasn't sure. We're just trying to give them a call back. We're advising that two trucks are threatened, but no buildings.
0: Copy that. Thanks.

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3: Yeah, we're about
0: on me at that open house for about an hour. I don't know if you want to relocate us or we can stay available.
1: On an ambulance. He's up talking, answering questions here. He's going to end up walking away. No more, thanks.
4: Pump 7, essentially yard here now. We're going to check it out. We've got one truck on fire. Lots of other trailers and trucks parked close. Pump 18, can I get you a tag of hydrants on our way in?
0: Yeah, copy that. Pump 18 is grabbing hydrants.

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1: Oh, we got the second entrance on the north side.

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0: 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We're kind of locked down now. There's no blockage on these tanks. And we've got the flame intensity on the tanks. 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
2: Got a call for 4 vehicle MBC. They're saying it's going to be located at the RA south of entrance 1. I will try to confirm if it's in the parking lot or not. One of the persons, staff on site, advised that there is liquid asphalt in one of them. Not sure which one it is, though. One, and they just said that they accidentally pressed the gas instead of the brakes. A car was stopped at a yield sign, if that helps you. And they are in a parking lot.
3: All five guns.
0: Pump
4: 18, just that. Yeah, go ahead for pump 18.
0: Yeah, I think we'll be okay if maybe you guys and us just shovel water together. Maybe with your tank. Just come up here and we'll hook on these guys, and two or three tanks should be good for this truck.
4: Yeah, I caught that. I think we're going to have to use your highball anyways to make this string. So we'll disconnect the highball that we've pulled so far, and we'll just pull up and
0: see that. Thanks.

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0: dispatch bus pass.
1: Yeah, we've done a full loop of the hospital and gone through the middle road that goes through. Haven't seen anything. Nobody's flagged us down. 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

0: versus a deer. No injuries, fluids are down. They're saying the deer is in the middle of the road. Give EPS a call back.
1: No problem, thank you.

0: 5 from dispatch. Location, it should be at the Kingsway Garden Mall, south of entrance 1.
1: 10-4, that's, we might be able to find that one, thank you as much.
0: Makes a bit more sense. Thanks.

0: No, out of 27. That's about 20.
1: Just not about 5. Or we're now stopped at the LRT.
0: Gateway Boulevard, so we're just going to head down to Ellerslie and pull you through there. So I'm not sure if you guys will make it here before us or not, but looks like the deer is dead. Not sure about anyone else there at the moment. Let's see how we get there first. Go from there.
1: Yes, we should go. We're on out of the backpack. Take it to Gunsville. Let me know what we got.
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1: Okay, got that. Just a semi in the yard. Nothing suspicious so far.

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Structure fire. 2404 119th Street Northwest at Blue Quill Gardens Building C. Map Zone 34. 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Channel Working 6. 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Channel Working 6. Pump 3. Ladder 16. Structure fire. 2404 119th Street Northwest at Blue Quill Gardens Building C. Map Zone 34. 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Channel Working 6. 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

0: units on working 6, I have you responding to Blue Quills Gardens Building C. Caller reporting that the alarm is going off. Smoke burning. They've evacuated. Caller was informed by property management that it was burnt cooking and not to send the fire trucks. So our caller will meet you outside.
1: 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We have a 3-story walk-up. Nothing showing. Robinson will be command. Rescue 20 on scene.
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1: 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Horton 2 on recon. Copy, working 2.

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2: Pump 5, it looks like they're at 105 and 117th Street. Do you want me to put in some notes?
0: It doesn't really matter. We just, minor damage, just patients are shooken up. Want to get checked out.
4: 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Pump 24, Larson. And Ladder 24.

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1: Go ahead, Raycon.
0: Yeah, no need for ventilation. Well, clear in here. All the doors in the unit are open. No damage to any property.
1: Copy that. 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
1: Any alarms going off in there, Recon, at all?
0: No alarms here. 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
1: Copy that. If it's all good on your end, you guys can clear up as well.
0: Copy.
3: Copy.
1: Yeah.
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4: Sparkman. 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
1: You heard all that? 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

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Unconscious. 8511 112 Street, Northwest. 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
2: Fountain 27, you can clear up, thanks so much.
0: And rescue 3 from dispatch, I believe the patient's actually going to be located inside the subway.
1: Copy, thanks, thanks. 3 copies, inside the subway.
0: And
1: 6.
0: I was going to send you guys down.
1: Copy that, plus 6, ready to go. 15, Claire, thanks.
0: No worries.
1: Dispatch 120.
0: Go ahead.
2: Deer's been taken off the road, in the grass on the side, kind of in between 19th Ave overpass and 23rd Ave on Gateway. We marked it with some banner guards for roadways, so they can find it a little easier. And vehicle off the road, just waiting for a tow, so we're out and clear up.

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1: Go ahead.
0: Yeah, I guess EMS is going to be transporting one, very minor injuries, but I guess we'll have to let EPS know.
1: Yeah, 10-4, what is the license plate of the vehicle of the patient?
0: The license plate is, sorry, stand by one. The license plate is Bravo, Pampa. Bravo, Pampa, Victor, 7017, it's Honda CRV.
1: Step 4, thank you. We will let us know.
0: Step 4.

0: Just past pump five.
1: Go ahead, sir.
0: Yeah, so one vehicle on the driveway. Security are looking for the driver of the parked vehicle, and another parked vehicle is going to stay on scene with the one patient transported. Security's going to wait for EPS, and we are going to clear and return.
1: Copy that. Thank you.

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3: One, I have your address with Alpha 17 10569 8th Street. You're responding for an aging gender unknown. Looks like someone's just lying down, walking the entrance to the church, not moving. Pump 6, this call was upgraded, so you are getting a rescue 21. I have you guys on route to this intersection here with Alpha 58 PRU 3. It looks like a two-vehicle MVC. Like, no one is trapped. No one was thrown from the vehicle. There are some fluids down, and they say everyone is not completely awake.
1: Pump 6. Rescue 21.

Pump 4. Problem unknown. 137 Avenue, westbound, northwest, and Marc Messier Trail, southbound, northwest. Map zone 22. Channel working 2. Pump 4. Channel working 2.

0: 4, I have you responding with Alpha 2-5. Just trying to get some more information here. Vehicle is located in the southbound lanes. It is a 4-door sedan, dark green or blue in color. They state that there is a unknown age and gender person that is unconscious at a green light.
1: Yeah, copy that. Did you say the person's unconscious? Is that correct? 6 from Rescue 21.
0: Upstairs, the person is unconscious behind the wheel.
1: Copy. Can you roll EPS, please?
2: Much more yet, quite yet. We're just trying to figure out some staging here. Stemma, you guys can probably go cold for now. We just hit multiple lanes in the intersection. We're just trying to get these properly here. To the west here right now.
3: Yeah, I'm not sure how ambulance unit is, but our patients are refusing care. We need to continue on.
0: Jim, copy. Thanks, guys.

0: Yeah, Paul Six is on scene. Sorry, Rescue 21. I don't think we'll need you here. We're just trying to figure out staging on multiple walk lanes. Actually, can I get you guys to come up and just block this lane right here that I'm standing in?
1: Cover that.

0: RSC-41, we reached here. We're probably good. Even if you guys keep on going northbound there, you might as well just head northbound. You guys can clear off.
1: Copy that. PDS go off back.
2: Yeah, Command Car 6 will be clear, unless you need me for something

0: Alpha 24-6.
1: Right.
0: Yeah, my guys are just talking. It looks like we will have one patient at this time, so I'm going to keep you guys coming. I don't have patient update for you, but I'll get one shortly.
2: Copy, what's the best access?
0: At this point, you can come from any direction. It doesn't look like we're really backing up anything in any direction.

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0: 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I have you responding to affordable storage, smoke detector, zone 7, going off, call coming from an alarm company.
1: Call 22.
2: Flyer calling 2. Dispatch from Buffalo. Thanks, but just checking in with you here. We got the battery shut off. Fire is out. We're just doing a decon here. We'll clear up here right away, but we'll dust this air service to fill up with water and get cleaned up.

0: Joint 2 is not seen. We got a multi-level storage facility. Nothing showing. That'll be Winston in command. And ladder 22, when you pull up here, you want to take recon, please.
1: Do copy. I can do on recon.
2: Talk to level 1.
1: Copy, talk to you.

0: Alpha 24 set.
1: Okay.
0: I see it coming up. Probably your best bet to be nice and secure is if you go oncoming just at the opening of traffic there, and then you can tuck up right by that black Mazda that's mid-intersection. You'll be nice and tucked away and secure at that spot.
2: Copy that. Come back, Recon.
1: Go ahead, Recon.
0: Met by workers here. They're not sure what's going on. No audible alarms. No sign of smoke or fire, and the panel is reading normal.
1: There was never any audible alarms, or did someone reset it?

0: Command recon.
1: Right.
0: Yeah, the worker said that no alarms have gone off at all today. I'm not really sure why we're here. I don't know if dispatch has more information.
1: Copy that. I'll get you to explore a little bit more. There's the address came in as 10567. You are standing at 10551 right there, sir. So.
2: Pump 20. Alarms. 4427 Crab Apple Landing Southwest. 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Pump 27. Channel Warping 6.

0: The command recon. Sorry, just confirm the address again.
1: It's 10567 on here.
0: Okay, roger that. Yeah, it's this cafe, and that's the actual address up here.

0: Pump 20, pump 27, have you responding to single family residence? Smoke detector zone thing going off. Call coming from alarm company.
1: Over 18 copies. Thanks, Brad. Have a good day. Splash pad.
0: Go ahead.
2: Yeah, this business here at 10567 is building next to the affordable storage here. It's called the Unity Cafe.
0: Ten four, thank you. I'll note that in the call.
3: Command read. Cause of alarms, they were setting off incense, no smoke, no fire. They said they told the alarm company it was a false alarm.
2: Copy that, no ventilation required, and no alarms going off right now.
3: Alarm been reset, and no need for ventilation.
1: Back off, your section recon.
2: And dispatch will terminate soon, sir.
0: 10-4, thank you.

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0: 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It's a red Nissan Juke, J-U-K-E, Alberta license plate, Charlie Golf Lima 2734.

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0: Dispatch, this is Rescue 19. I'm having some difficulty here with RMTS. I was wondering if I got a working channel from you.
1: 10-4, I'll be working next and I'll give you the address there.
0: And Rescue 19 is on working first.

0: Rescue 19, pump 31, I have you responding to 1316 Windermere Way. This will be Lux Condos Apartments. Reporter stating that somebody's stuck in the elevator. It's going to be the second floor, elevator 1. And this is the mechanic that's calling in.
1: Pump 31.
2: Go ahead.
0: We have a text that's just at your hall to your pump. They're just looking for an ETA by chance.
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0: 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Thank you.

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0: 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Call coming from an alarm company. Hallway zone 4, smoke detector going off.
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0: if I'm playing.
1: Okay.
0: Good.
1: You guys can return. We'll check it out and we'll get you more feedback.

0: And Rescue 19, this is Command Call 31.
1: Go ahead, Command. Rescue 19.
0: Yeah, elevator affected, and I guess spoke with a bystander, and the person inside is remaining fairly calm, so we can handle the remainder of the call. Thanks for coming.
1: Rescue 19 crosses that update. Thank you very much. Bye.

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1: Go ahead.
0: Yeah, confirmed cooking, set off the alarm, no damage, no smoke.
1: 10-4, thank you.
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0: Just about to pop that.
1: Go ahead.
0: Yeah, dispatch, fire's out. We're wrapped up here. We're going to clear return. Just keep these out of service.
1: Ten four, Logan.

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1: Go ahead.
0: Yeah, elevator tech did his magic with his laptop, and the occupant is out of the elevator, and no medical care needed, so I'm going to go ahead and terminate the event.
1: 10-4, thank you.

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0: Rescue, Rescue 2, have you on route with Alpha 28 to this location here? Looks like it's going to be a 3-vehicle MVC. There's a drive-by caller that called it in. Said all the airbags were deployed. Front end was crashed on one of the vehicles. Unknown injuries at this time, but it appears no one is trapped or pinned and no one was thrown from the vehicle.
1: 22.
2: This is car 6. I just was at that accident. I stopped on my way in. I provided information to the people involved. Nobody was complaining of injuries. Rescue 2, you can definitely stand down. It was eastbound location. I'm not sure if that's going to help you pump 22, but yeah, that's about all I can pass on. Maybe somebody's complaining of injury, but maybe the drive-by caller just thought they'd be helpful and contact 911. But everybody knows about the collision reporting centers. They've all taken pictures. They've all extended information. 2 out of the 3 vehicles are drivable. The one is not. Young girl, she's pretty shaken up. That's about all I got for you.
1: Copy that. Thanks, Chief. So 1.2, we'll still receive down the rest, and we'll look after the one vehicle, whether we got to get it off the road or whatnot. I'm assuming it's right at the Royal Glenora Club there?
2: Correct. It's just west of that. I'm not sure. I didn't take close enough look to see if things were impinged on the wheel. There's a lot of front-end damage, but you definitely might be able to push it. There's also a parking lot maybe 20 yards behind the vehicle that you might be able to limp it into.
1: Yeah, perfect. Thanks, Chief. Thanks for getting them all the information. Have a good night.
2: Thank you as well.

0: We have EVs on scene. I see you got in the notes that Alpha 20 transported to the UVA hospital with one of the occupants. EPS is going to take over traffic control. Pump 6 is going to clear out this event.
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0: 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Their basement carbon monoxide alarm is going off. No one is sick, and they will be waiting for you outside.
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0: with Alpha 63, 21078 at 95th Street. Responding for a 35-year-old female who's overdosed. Slight fentanyl was mentioned. One dose of Narcan is on board. Appears the patient is doing better now.
1: Yes.

0: Ms. Meshbaugh, 22.
1: Go ahead.
2: Yeah, I remember still on scene here when we showed up, and we cleaned up a little bit of the parts that were all over, and we pushed it out onto the parking lot, and now River Valley Road's open up again, and we're clear.
1: Thank you.

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1: Go ahead.
0: Yeah, we are getting some readings, about 55 parts per million FCO here down by the furnace. If we get ACO rolling, that would be great, please.

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1: Go ahead.
2: Yeah, just an update.
0: Yeah.
2: We just entered another room in the basement, and we're reaching levels of 132 parts per million.
1: 10-4, I'm just on the line with Echo.
2: Copy, thank you.

0: command from dispatch.
1: Go ahead, dispatch.
0: ICO has been advised. Unfortunately, I didn't get an ETA.
1: Okay, copy that. We just had everybody exit for now. We're going to leave it open. If we get an ETA, that would be great. Whenever they give it to you, if not, we'll maybe mask up and go see if we can check things out. But we'll give it a few minutes.
0: That's fine.

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0: I'm on Route 12, Row 19, and are you free? 500, keep off. Northwest. Well, it's overdose. It looks like no narcan available on scene.
1: Okay,

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Pump 2. Pump 1. 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

0: All units working 5, we're going to go into this multi-residence here. First party caller saying that alarm's ringing, but no smoke or fire seen at the moment.
1: Awesome.

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0: Hey guys, we're not exactly sure which entrance this patient is at, so we're going to just check up top here.
1: Yeah, smoke.
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3: Pump 1 on scene, four-story apartment building. Nothing showing at this time. Walsh is command. Ladder 1, I'll get you.
1: And then you come around the building.
3: Level. Yes, thank you.

0: command, Mr. Recon.
1: 23, I have you responding for a vehicle collision in front of LA Fitness. When I get more information, I'll let you know.
0: We'll go up and check it.

0: collision. One person is reported to have a leg injury, so 2 Alpha 810 has been added. There is fluid leaking.
1: Really, Fitness?
0: 4, that's what they've noted in here.
2: Burnt food on the second floor, room 2-on-1, you and I can handle. We're just opening up some windows here and trying to use some natural ventilation.
3: Okay, Matt, copy. Station 2, you can return to service.
1: I'm 2-4.
4: Back.
5: Yeah, 10-4, we're just in the parking lot now. We'll be there in about 30 seconds.
4: Perfect. We're just down the first flight of stairs here. Messed up, I think.
5: 10-4, is there a way to get our stretcher down, or should we just bring ourselves?
1: Rico?
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5: 10-4, sounds lovely.
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3: 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They're on their way.

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1: 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I just silenced the alarm panel.
2: 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Is there any damage from the bird food?
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0: 10.

0: Command, this is Recon.
1: Go ahead, Recon.
0: Ventilation's complete. Panels reset and holding.
1: Awesome. Thanks, Recon. And just give you a copy. Burn food at second floor. A lot of panels reset and holding now, so hopefully everything else and terminate the event.
2: With Alpha 810 to 13528102 Street. Unsure what is happening. It sounds like the caller has just said, help my husband, and hasn't said much else. EPS did hear someone snoring on the line. EPS does have a vet as well. I'm sure if they, well, it looks like they just arrived on scene and there's no safety concerns.
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1: From dispatch, I'm trying to see if you can come over to the channel. Anything I can pass along?
0: Someone wants to be seen by an ambulance here, so if they still want to respond, they definitely can, but that's where we need it.
2: Squawk 23 from Bravo 18. Can you just repeat that no ambulance is needed?
0: Yeah, that's correct. Everyone that's in the vehicle doesn't want to be seen by an ambulance.
2: We will stand down. If someone decides that they do want an ambulance, just give us a shout.
0: Yeah, copy.
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0: Again, unit, so I'm working 7. 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First party caller on scene advising their alarms are going off. Unsure what kind. No smoke or flames visible. The caller will meet you outside. They did advise that water came through the roof on the computer. Unknown if it's related.
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Pump One, Letter One, I'll give you the update here quickly. Reporter is stating that this is a boarded up single family house. They saw people go inside and start a warming fire inside the house.

Now units on working 5, I have responding to single family house. Reporters from across the street saw people go into an abandoned home, started a warming fire inside.

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Breathing problems, 30, 81. Carpenter, landing, southwest. Map zone, 97. Channel working, 2. Pump, 31. Channel working, 2.

0: 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Suplex. Standing outside waiting to get stoned up and showing really in command. We'll check it out.
1: Sorry, command from Bravo 66.
2: 131, I have you on route with Bravo 6 and Nisku PRU 123081 at Carpenter Bank. You're responding for a 73-year-old female. Sounds like she's having some difficulties breathing. Looks like she did have a seizure yesterday and has been drowsy since. Patient is on O2 running at 2 liters.
0: Real close.
1: Dispatch. Pump on. 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
2: Go ahead.
1: So we have found nobody in the residence here. It is a boarded up property, but the front door is ripped right off. Is there someone to be notified to come and board back up?
3: Command car one.
1: Go ahead.
3: Yeah, well, we'll get the team to come there. Can you just do a 360 of the house, make sure that's the only opening that we need, and then I just need dimensions of the plywood for them.
1: Copy that. We'll double check that for you, and I'll get right back to you.
3: Copy that. Thank you.

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1: There you go.
2: Pump 23. They die. Everyone took pictures. No need for EPS or AHS. We're going to clear up.
3: 10-4, thank you.

0: Pump 2, I have you responding for a house of snail lighting warming fires in the alley.
1: Pump 2, copy. Thank you.
2: Pump 29, responding with TRU-4 in St. Albert, Alpha 12, while you're headed to the Costco liquor store. 35-year-old female here, she had a seizure, was unconscious. Bystanders were doing CPR. It sounds like patient is breathing and has a pulse.
1: Quite on, copy.
3: Car 1, this is Glenn. The doorway here, front door, had 3 2x4s barricading it off, and those were literally cut with a skill saw or something like that, like nice clean cuts. The board and panel and everything itself for the door is all there. I think they just need 3, maybe 4 foot 2x4s if you want to do the same system, and they just unscrew these ones and screw 3, 4 foot 2x4s right back on. The entire property is the rest of the felt boarded up and no concerns right now.
4: Copy that. So you're saying that a sheet of plywood isn't going to be as effective as the 2x4?
3: Well, it is sheeted up already with plywood. And then they put the 2x4s on top of that. So they wanted to put a 4x8 sheet right over top of it again. And then some 2x4s, I'm saying that might be beneficial as well. But exact dimensions aren't really important. If they wanted one sheet would do it. And
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0: Yeah, confirm false alarm. Homeowner set off keypad activation while cleaning and couldn't get hold of the alarm monitoring company in time. We're going to terminate and return. Thank you.
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1: Pump 18, you're responding with Alpha 30. Responding here for a 67-year-old female. She's conscious. She is waiting for a lung transplant. She's having some shortness of breath, and she has a bad cough that is worse today. Your EMS unit is about 12, 13 minutes out.
2: And we're going to clear.
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0: Tanker
1: 28.
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0: Chapelle Green
1: Southwest
0: Suite
1: 2FL
0: Map Zone
1: 97
0: Channel
1: Working
0: 4
1: Pump 28
0: Pump
1: 27
0: Ladder
1: 27
0: Tanker
1: 28
0: Respond with
1: Pump
0: 31
1: Channel
0: Working
1: 4
2: No alarms are going off at the top floor of this location.
3: 31 can handle. All our units can go ahead and clear up. I'll call them back if I need them.
2: Copy that.
4: 31 from pump 28. Yeah, I believe we were just there. They had water coming through their attic space and getting into the detectors. So we just unplugged one. I'm guessing they're migrating. I don't know if they got a breaker you can shut off or they're hardwired or how it's working there for them, but I'm guessing it's the same thing. They used our MX4 and had no readings.
3: Thanks there. Appreciate it. And dispatch, is this correct? It's the exact same address as 5 minutes ago?
2: Yeah, it looks like it is the same address.
3: Undoubtedly, clear every other unit other than pump 31. Thank you.

0: I'm just getting an update here from a call taker. I guess the crew that responded here earlier, I don't know if that's yourself, they just mentioned that to call back if anything else changed, and so that's what the homeowner was doing.
1: Yeah, no, it wasn't us. We had medical aid in the area, but no, it's all good dispatch. We'll just advise them that they have to get a technician out, and if there's a water issue, then obviously this is no emergency, but I'll do a face-to-face with the homeowner.
0: Yeah, it sounds like they're renting and they were waiting for the landlord as well, according to the notes there from A-Shift.
1: Don't call us.

0: best thing I'm working for.
1: And?
0: Yeah, no surprise, zero readings. I told them they have to be paid. I told them they are trying to get hold of the landlord to no avail, but reconfirmed with them again and again that there is no carbon monoxide emergency here. So hopefully they just get a hold of their landlord and they can come take care of the problem themselves. So I'm going to go ahead and terminate.
1: Thanks for heading there.

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Paul Bay, good evening. So, yeah, room St. Albert 202. You're going for an overdose of a 47-year-old male, not conscious. I do have this in as a risk property, so proceed with caution.

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They are breathing. They're located on the lower part, not on the platform.

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0: 125, good evening, show you on room with Bravo 73, and Imperial 5, 7-year-old male, not conscious, he is breathing.
1: So I just messaged you saying 70 or 7?

0: Dispatch 130. Yeah, so this is actually coming from 4624. There's multiple vehicles on the driveway here that are being worked on. Looks like just a small amount of fuel. And with the heavy rain, most of it has washed away. Obviously, some will be down the drain. So we can update core. It'd just be a very small amount. We are going to throw down some pads here and absorb what we can and some exor. But with the rain, it's sort of hard to do so.
1: Copy that.

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1: And right in front of 4604. But yeah, we'll pick up what we can. I tried to talk to the homeowner here. I guess neighbors have had multiple issues with him working on all these vehicles. Driveway. But no one answered when I tried to ring his doorbell. But I did update the caller at 4604. So yeah, we'll just bring up what we can.
0: Copy that.

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1: About 30.
0: Yeah, just doing our cleanup here, finding lots of old used oil containers and fuel containers on the driveway. It's quite a mess in front of this house, 4624. I'm not sure if we can contact the law or something to come have this gentleman clean this area up.
1: Yeah, that would, if it's kept property, then I can put in a request there for 311, which I'm imagining they probably have. But for this issue today, 311 did transfer the neighbor over to us.
0: Copy. Yeah, I'm 311 again and update on the property. And we'll clean up what we can and put down some XR. So hopefully stuff isn't leaking down this drain more.

0: this, but from 5 Zone 2 with Bishner, did not copy any of UMS's updates. From 5 Zone 2 here. Have we updated THS at all on CPR progress here?
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1: 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You clear from this event. Single family will handle. We need you. I'll call you back.
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0: point, it's on working 6. You're going to be responding to Collingwood Estates. Sounds like alarms coming from Unit 401, a neighbor calling this in. They can hear a baby crying inside the unit. They can also have an odor of burning as well.
1: That's rough. 219. 523. Super Tanker 29.
2: 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Truck will be in command, and we're going to go mobile.
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0: You know when you get one. Sounds like a two-vehicle collision just at this intersection just north of the Yellowhead. Unknown injuries. You're looking for a white Mitsubishi RVR and a Denali. 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
0: Copy that. Yeah, we're inside. We're making our way up to the fourth floor. Commanders, yeah, there is audible alarms on 4-4.
6: Sorry, a white RVR and a white GMC Denali. Two-vehicle collision, unknown injuries.
7: Showing at this time, I'm playing his command.
3: Tanker, it'd probably be better just
7: John Ellersley there is going to take. Actually, no, he can't get it. That's right.

0: And
1: go for punk pants.
0: Yeah, we have audible alarms. Smells like burnt cookie on the fourth floor, but no one is answering the door. We can hear young children inside.
1: But on scene, I'll let you know. Thanks.
2: Back off, East. Thoughts on a K-tool, or maybe even seeing if there's an easier way in?
1: Yeah, we're out in front of the building. Nothing's showing. Clock clear. All units can return service except for Station 20. Just going to go say hi.
0: Yeah, short of using a ladder to get to the fourth floor, if a ladder truck, I don't know if we're going to be able to get out over the balcony. You may have to force the door.
2: They're coming in. We'll bring the K2L and maybe the Jackal. I'll see about if we're able to spread that train.
3: Oh, yeah, we just drove by that location. There's nobody around. Do you have a better location?
0: Maybe you can just switch the pin here. Let me take a one.
1: Ah, take her.
0: Okay, so I just switched the pin. Chinese Seniors Lodge. That's what they're saying now. Looks like cooking.
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1: Sorry, buddy. I should have told you I was saying that way. Yeah, accidentally playing with the keypad.

0: 520's unseen. We've got the large commercial building. Nothing showing around. We're going to go mobile. We have the strobes going on.
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0: Yes, have you just had the one call on this?
2: The one call that came in through EMS. Called, it sounded like a drive-by caller, and they were not able to stop. It originally came in north of the Yellowhead, just on 125A Avenue, and then they switched the pin to the actual Yellowhead.
0: Hey, copy that. We're just going to kind of drive the area, see if we can come across anything. I'll let you know.
1: Pump 26. Assistance. 17 feet northwest and 38 Avenue eastbound northwest. Map zone 30. Channel working 4. Pump 26. Channel working 4.
3: Command ladder 16, level 1 as well.
0: Ladder 16. Oh, are you on working?
2: Affirmative. Do you want to flip over to working 3? That's where Alpha 22 is assigned. I'll give you your update. I'm showing you en route with Alpha 22 for an unknown age or gender patient. They said obvious extreme respiratory distress. Patient wearing a black hoodie and blue jeans. Fill the info I know right now.
4: 7?
5: 6-7, this is pump 1. Go ahead.
4: Hey guys, we are just 1 minute away from pulling up. Just want to confirm that the new pin data location is correct.
5: Yeah, we're in front of the Chinese Senior place right now. We're just talking to them. You guys, when you get here, we'll talk to you. It's not anything bad anymore.
6: The appropriate agency.
7: For sure, just one call about this so far.
5: Steve can come in.
3: Yeah, go ahead.
8: Can I try you to lobby? And can you try for a silence on this? We're in 1003. It appears to be clear.
3: Copy that. Ladder 16. That's left in 2 on lobby.

0: 5-5. Police are on scene as well. They have not started CPR yet.
1: The road into our parking lot. We're just going to check on the person. We won't be able to handle it.

0: Bobby, this is Command. We're making our way over to the panel. It's going to be on the west side of the building. So we may meet you over there.
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0: Command.
1: Go ahead, Command.
0: Yeah, we could have EMS units attached. We have made entry into the unit, but we need an EMS unit and maybe ATS.
1: Copy that. Do you have any patient info?
0: I think 30-year-old female, currently unconscious.
2: And everything. There's electric tow trucks. They're off the road. One fence clear.
3: Thanks, no time.
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5: Thanks, man.

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2: Yeah, just pressing from 26.
0: You can maybe just get our forecast tools.
3: No problem.
4: Pump 26, go ahead.
2: Yeah, the it's actually a little bit more eastbound on 38F. Or I guess, sorry, westbound on 38F. And in the eastbound lane. And the water's going up over the curb now. But again, unless EPCOR's going to put out some signs or something like that, not too much that we can do here.
1: Copy that. Can I get somebody let me in on the main floor here? I'll be right up.
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2: Thank you. Pump timer.
0: Command.
4: Go ahead, command.
0: Do you have any building maintenance or key holder information? The alarm panel requires a code.
4: Okay, we'll find one for you and see if we can get that code.
0: Copy, thank you.
1: Evening 1A, showing on route for an overdose with Pier 11 and Bravo 2. You're looking for a male named Jerry. He is in the back alley, not the back alley. He's outside Brothers Gift and Smoke Shop. Not conscious, not breathing, they're saying.
6: Quiet, Robinson.

0: Well, 24, let's see, we've got a three-story multi-family residential here, nothing too much, we think about. Ladder 24, do you mind going on recon? And pump 13, pump 31, I'm going to return you guys.
1: Not copy, it'd be Dolan checking two on recon.
0: Okay, just hold off, Dolly. Just don't, I'll just want to take a peek. The homeowner's right here.
1: Yeah, copy that.
2: Pump 20, dispatch.
3: Right, dispatch.
2: Is this code for the mechanical room that you're looking for?
3: It was a code for the alarm panel, but I'll take the code for the mechanical room if you have it.
0: And dispatch, pump 24.
2: But no alarm called. We are working off the older.
3: Copy that. We'll go give that a try. There may be a main panel in there.
4: We'll see if I'm going to need the EMS and EPS.
5: This is the best access in the back parking lot or out front?
4: Our trucks are out front, you'll see us, and our driver's coming in right on 64 out there.
6: And from lobby.
2: Hey, dispatch copies, thanks.
6: Dispatch from lobby. That code doesn't work for the alarm panel. We need a different four-digit code.
2: Copy that. We will give it some other numbers a try here.

0: Alt 19, dispatch. My EPS are en route.
1: I don't know if you heard, but we did have him to take the door.
0: Copy that. We'll contact the manager as well.
1: Thank you. I have residents trying to assist us as well.
0: 10-4.
2: Dispatch, this is Recon. I have a building contact for somebody named Michael Wiesler.
0: Sure, go ahead with that number.
2: 780-444-0795.
0: Thank you. We'll give him a call.

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1: Go ahead.
0: Okay, we got a code for you. It is 411111.
1: Copy that.

0: 23, Overdose, 16539 Stony Plain Road, Northwest, at Westwind Court, Map Zone 19, Complex Card 73, Channel Warp 1, Pump 23, Channel Warp A1.
1: Yeah, what is your panel indicating? We're at the main panel in the mechanical room, and it's still showing the alarm.
2: Yeah, we've got two illuminated lights, acknowledged silence illuminated, and signal silence illuminated. Still reading number 110, fire panel alarm.
1: Copy that. I believe we are in that building, and there's nothing going on in there.
2: Are we able to use that code?
1: No, it didn't require a code from where we are in the panel. We're going to go back to 1011 and check it out.
2: Time. Invalid passcode.
3: Oh, 19 car 4.
1: Thank you.
4: Command, I am just following along here, and we're still in line with T holder, so we'll see if there's any other info that we can send them. Okay, now they're telling us to try four zeros.
2: Hey, Command, this is Rescue 19. Are you just FYI, are you any security to secure that door?
1: I'm not sure why. At the time, tracking down some information there, and GPS is on route as well.
2: Copy that. Okay, we're going to go ahead and clear up then.
5: Yeah, lobby copy. We're only able to enter four digits. We tried 4011, invalid password.
1: Copy that.
6: This match, copy that.
4: The codes that we were given was either 1111 or 0000.
6: Copy that.

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1: Get out of here. Command from lobby, yeah, none of those passwords are working for a reset. Yeah, copies. We're in this corner unit. Their alarms have never ceased. We're not sure why they're active. We're going to try to do the reset.

0: 23. I'm not sure if you located the patient or not. You just passed them.
1: Okay, so still in line with that key holder, he's telling us there is a sub panel inside a mosque that helps with reset.
2: Okay. Checking that out.
0: Not conscious, not breathing.
2: Well, copies, yeah, we'll go check it out.

0: Dispatch 123, someone's supposed to be flagging us down. Can you have them step up from wherever they are, please?
1: Yeah.
0: Dispatch 123, we've located them. Further west.
1: And Papa Lemon's on scene.
2: Just notifying you, property management has been notified on the door. They are sending somebody. No ETA, though.
3: Appreciate it. And I actually just got off the phone. I was handed from a resident, and I spoke with someone. So we've got it on both ends. Thank you.
2: Perfect. Okay, thanks. And from dispatch?
4: Yeah, we have a key holder on site here. We make contact with. We're going to head to the mosque just to see if we can find out panel.
2: Copy that, thanks. That was what I was going to say. There should be a key holder there.
4: See you in a second.

0: 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Thanks, command. Ancestral command, I think we've achieved a reset. We're just going to go back to the original address and make sure their alarms aren't ringing.
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